have a plan to hit the shore. These distant lands, they need a hand to be explored. She rides with me but does not come abroad. That's why I guess she can't be my broad. I love her soul but she'll get bored. Across this planet, love is still. She said my Spanish was so poor. I only know a few words, I need to learn some more. And peace signs pointing to closing doors. Way up high, the night descends for dawn. Alone without a thought, caught in this acidic downpour. It's about war, the combat is a different type of war. They raise the bar to exasperate the poor. They raise the bar and close the doors. I must move north, I must move out.

sunny boy backed only by accordion. Three rows of pale brunettes protect him from the crowd. And a curtain is a patchwork of imitation vermilion. And a red ball hangs over the throne that has been found.

This is a scene on Main Street when John 50 comes to town. Yes, this is a scene on Main Street when John 50 comes to town. Crowds of every age, creed, and gender are abound. Senor Kitsch sings kiss, detailing each attendee's sins. The first time anteaters lose themselves in the wings. With vigor they scratch red spots, overwhelmed by their king. And all

The garbling non-song whips strong into frenzy, and the echoes of his crooning now cease to be heard. No longer pale brunettes are broken in two and thrown to the snouts of the antidote crew. John 50 is intolerant, his soapbox usurped, his torn robe adorns the tree stumps of the earth.

looking in it through the eyes of my child. I can see in the vision through the eyes of my child. I can see you in my vision through the eyes of my child. I can see in the vision through the eyes of my child. I can see you in my vision. 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

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We're gonna jump over it. Okay, you ready? We're gonna... On the count of three. Okay? One.

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Everybody was on the take that I knew. The valet drivers, the cab drivers, the limo drivers, the bartenders, the hotel concierge, the host, the casino host. You name it, pimp it. Pimps are all around us.

It's not that I'm a different version of myself, just the version of myself that belongs with this place. When I return, I'm already here.

feel like I'm running out of time. The reasons are incoherent. I've taken the batteries out of the clock. I'd rather listen to the rhythmic ticking of the radiator. You see, there's a merge in progress, helped along by all the offerings I've left behind for myself from past visits here. Drugs wrapped in the makings of a tent, running shoes ravaged by barnacles. Appropriate for city life. I've just looked down and noticed that I'm covered in mud. And you asked me if I'm still thinking about the whole woman alone thing. What I can tell you is that I feel the difference now.

geologic time. Totally indifferent to human scale, to numinous appellations. Has no language. No language for the ticking of claws. Doesn't have language at all. Because it doesn't try to communicate. It's nothing less than merely, I don't know, the first sound. Like an oscillation of tenses. All the digressive angles of a ring composition, change, air, fire, sex, water as the agents of change, fraying continuity, illuminating incidents.

reminding myself to ask you about the erotics of danger, about enmity breeding enmity, about asking the wrong questions.